it slow. I had to show the boy, because he didn't know. He was cute but so naive, so cute I wouldn't let him leave. Don't worry boy, I'll show you how. But first I want it and I want it now.

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1: Good evening, passengers. Welcome aboard on the flight. From this moment on, cell phones should be switched on and put into flashlight mode. May we ask for your attention while our cabin crew demonstrates the safety features on this flight. Please raise both hands up in the sky. Now slowly wave from the left to the right. Left. Right. Left. Right. Left. Right. Left. Right. Left. Right. Left. Right. Left. Right. Left. Right. Left. Right. Left. Right. Left. Right. Left. Right. Left. Right. Left. Right. Left. Right. Left. Right. Left. Right. 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Left. Right. Left. Right. Left. Right. Left. Right. Left. Right. Left. Right. Left. Right. Left. Right. Left. Right. Left. Right. Left. Right. Left. Right. Left. Right. Left. Right. Left. Right. Left. Right. Left. Right. Left. Right. Left. Right. Left. Right. Left. Right. Left. Right. Left. Right. Left. Right. Left. Right. Left. Right. Left. Right. Left. Right. Left. Right. Left. Right. Left. Right. Left. Right. Left. Right. Left. Right. Left. Right. Left. Right. Left. Right. Left. Right. Left. Right. Left. Right. Left. Right. Left. Right. Left. Right. Left. Right. Left. Right. Left. Right. Left. Right. Left. Right. Left. Right. Left. Right. Left. Right. Left. Right. Left. Right. Left. Right.

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2: Keep shaking it.
1: I'm on the floor.
2: Keep shaking it.
1: She's out the door.
2: Keep shaking it.
1: I'm gone again.
2: Keep shaking it.
1: You need a friend.
2: Keep shaking it.
1: I need a seat.
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I need a seat. Can't feel my feet. 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We're taking it. 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I'm gone again. We're taking it. You need a friend. We're taking it. I need a seat. We're taking it. Can't feel my feet. 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